Sun in the sky, you know how I feel. Breeze drifting on by, you know how I feel. It's a new dawn, it's a new day. It's a new life for me, yeah. It's a new dawn, it's a new day. It's a new life for me.

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You tear me up. You tear me up in your manner of old.

shriveled road is lying on the floor. 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You tear me up. You tear me up.